0: Hi, this is Robert Plant. You're getting the lead out with Carol Miller.
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0: There is no dark side in the moon, really. Matter of fact, it's all dark.
1: Yeah, I think we've heard that before, but it's okay. We'll hear it again. It was one of the longest albums ever on the charts. It's Cumin at 4.3 on Two for Tuesday. How about some Men at Work here?

0: Yeah. Now, who sang that first? It's Q104.3, Men at Work, and Colin Hay, a lead singer of Men at Work, and I think he put out an acoustic album some time ago with a lot of these songs done acoustically, which is nice for, you know, a little change. And then was on, I remember, one of those 80s tours, you know, where they had various acts from the 80s, but it was just him. Not necessarily the whole group. So, it's Q104.3 with Carol Miller. Great to be hanging out with you. You know, I have a little tip I wanted to mention to you. If you're like me, and you happen to drive around, well, particularly Manhattan, a lot, may I suggest that if you're not in the habit of locking your doors, which I wasn't, that there are like a lot of whack jobs in the street these days. You know, let's don't discuss why, but a couple times recently, people decided they wanted to get into my car. That's right. So now I lock the doors. Let me tell you, it's a little scary. And I threw the lock on one guy the other night, and you know, looked like a normal person until he started going around my car in a circle and then tried to get in. You just never know. So that's my little tip of the day for you. Not that I have tips every day. Now, here's something else. 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

0: Steve Miller Band, Q104.3, New York's rock station. Time keeps on slipping into the future. Unless, of course, you see some of these features online. You ever see these little tidbits online, like here's a picture of a time traveler, and they show you some picture from like 1938 with somebody holding their hand up to their ear, and they say, see? She's holding a cell phone, you know, and there's quite a few of them. And you know something, you can imagine anything you want, but unfortunately, it would be fun if we could really go back. I mean, there are novels and all kinds of things about that, going back instead of slipping into the future, slipping into the past, but not quite, you know. 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See those songs? Vote. And the one that gets the most votes, you will be hearing it here.
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0: Okay. You're with Garo Miller. 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

Yeah, you know, on Q104.3, Mick Jagger does some high singing on, I guess, falsetto, you call it, on the new album as well. And he's been all over.

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1: Bush, Come Down with Cope. Billy Idol getting a lot of accolades with his guitarist, Steve Stevens. We'll go into them all in a few minutes here. White Wedding,

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0: It's Sublime at Q104.3. Aerosmith before that, 10 minutes after 8 o'clock, 80 degrees right now, up to 96 today with sunshine. Jonathan, I got the weirdest texts from Trevor late yesterday afternoon, early evening.
1: It's not hard.
0: 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So I texted him back. I said,

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Q104.3 Rocks New York. We will not stop. We will not. We keep rocking with the Steve Miller Band, with Joan Jett and the Blackhearts. You love rock and roll. You came to the right place. Great rock. $1,000 an hour going out the door. And tickets and stuff like John Mellencamp's Dancing Words Tour heading our way. And this weekend, Q104.3 is your last chance to win a pair of tickets on us. 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Be caller 25. 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

Diamond Dave, rocking New York, Q104.3, or like the seventh circle of hell if you're walking around outside. Aerosmith, Walk This Way Slowly. Actually, be careful. We're under a severe thunderstorm watch here in the tri-state area for the next 45 minutes or so. Please be careful. I'm in the air saying, really, no lie, like, take cover. Don't try to walk through this. It's been that kind of day. Hopefully, a grand in your hand could help. 9 chances every workday to pick up $1,000. You just heard the keyword at 4:30, right? 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Ken Daschle looking at the rock and roll date book. Marky Ravone's birthday today. Satch's birthday. Happy birthday, Joe Satriani. 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

Queen and David Bowie, Q104.3. England was dominant in the first half, but they looked gassed towards the end. And against Argentina, the fresh legs and Messi, it was Argentina coming back in the last 10 minutes and scoring two goals and winning it. So it's Argentina and Spain once again. The best of the best on Sunday in New Jersey. We'll see how it all plays out. Heart, crazy on you. At Q104.3, rocking New York. Big thunderstorms lurking about. Be very careful wherever you go, because you never know when or where it's going to pop up for the next few minutes. And then it passes, and it'll just be hot as hell. But tomorrow, we've got the orange air coming in, the wildfire smoke from Canada. Once again, remember that a couple of summers ago? It's back, and I'm playing golf tomorrow. Jerry's going to be in tomorrow. It's the Joe Torre Golf Charity Outing for a Safe at Home Foundation. I played with a mask on.

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0: 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And the first Steely Dan album, Can't Buy a Thrill, a great song called Dirty Work.